get it on our next record. So we kind of thought that over and decided that would be a pretty good idea. So we decided to demonstrate to you how each boy's in the band does his little thing.

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Now, Larry, he comes from New York and Memphis and L.A., and he cleans me from a lot of other places. But, Larry, can you hear me, Mole? 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Well, I wish you'd get it on for the folks. Yeah.

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Yeah, early one morning, just about to break a day.

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0: 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Your juju can't catch them.
1: God is protecting.

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